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3: Let's get a party started. See you at the bar. You was hardly talking. That's when I knew that your heart was starring. Friends to lovers need a part to star in like way. Babe, let me ask your pardon. This ain't Gucci. This is Prada, darling. If you want something, you can ask me, darling. And you started laughing because you.